0: So my family has been watching a little bit more of The Chosen this summer. And if you don't know what The Chosen is, it's basically a show about the life of Jesus and his disciples. And to be honest, we are, I think, a few years behind. We might be on season two. I think there's like six or eight seasons, something like that. But one thing that I keep noticing is how often Jesus steps away to be alone with God. I'm Melissa. Glad you're here with me to spend part of your night on Life 97.3. I keep thinking that if Jesus made space for the Father, I might need to also be following that example too.
1: I try

0: So summer routines are really funny. In some ways, I love them. Like, I love the later nights, the early mornings, more time outside, a little more flexibility. But also, guys, I'm tired. I'm Alyssa, and if your summer routine is hanging on by a flip-flop, I'm glad you're here with me. We are in the same boat right here on Life 97.3. One thing my family has been doing together is watching a little more of The Chosen. If you haven't seen it, it's a show about the life of Jesus and his disciples, and it really helps you imagine what life might have been like if you were there. And one thing that's really stuck with me recently is how often Jesus steps away to be alone with God. In the Bible, Luke 5:16 tells us Jesus often withdrew to lonely places and prayed. And seeing it played out in the show, I know it's just a show, but often I see the disciples wondering, like, where did he go? He took off again. We got things to do. What's going on? But he didn't step away because people didn't need him. Like, people still needed him. And it wasn't that there wasn't work to do, because there was still work to do. It was because the time with the Father mattered. And I've been thinking about that a lot, because I'm not very good at making space to just be with God. Like, not moments asking for things, or not rushing through prayer because I have something else going on, but just like being with him, praying, listening, sitting quietly long enough to remember that I am loved and held and honestly not actually in charge of the universe. If you have kids like I do, quiet can feel like it doesn't even exist, especially in the summer when there are loud voices with very urgent needs. So I have an idea. How about maybe for the next couple of months? Because we could do something for a couple months, right? It doesn't have to be as daunting. But maybe over the next couple of months, we take a little extra space for our Heavenly Father. 10 minutes. Maybe a walk, a quiet drive, sitting outside. Because if Jesus made time to be with the Father, I want to learn to make time to do that too.
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Up next is Forrest Frank with one of the newer songs we've added, which is called Okay. And I want to share some of the lyrics with you. The bridge of the song, it says, tell my worries you're going to have to go away. Tell my body you're going to praise the Lord today. And isn't that the thing? Like, sometimes we have to tell ourselves that we need to do what we know is right to do. And we know that worshiping the Lord is the right thing to do. Here's Forrest Frank with Okay.

0: I have a question for the parents. Do you have a moment raising your kids that maybe you were just super proud of getting to watch your kid step into a big moment? Like, maybe they were nervous but excited, but also like, oh my goodness, they're growing up and it's so sweet, and it just like, it does something to your soul. I'm Melissa, here with you on Life 97.3. I can think of a specific moment. We were on a road trip, myself, my husband, and my 11-year-old, but he was, I think, 6. And he wanted to do a ropes course. He wanted to do this ropes course, and it was up high, and I was nervous for him. He was nervous, but he had some confidence that I had no clue where it came from. And it was just amazing to watch him. And like, Mama Melissa was watching him just so proud, and I'm crying, and my husband's sitting next to me, and he's like, babe, like, what's going on? Are you okay? And I'm like, I just can't believe he's turning into such a big boy. And to be honest, he's probably going to be embarrassed that I said this, but he knows that this story is true. I have so many moments of just being so proud of my boys and the young men that they're turning into. And we have a giveaway that might kind of get those same feelings flowing for you. I'm going to share about that giveaway in just a few songs here.
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Alrighty, parents. So I was sharing about how I have this moment where my kiddo just stepped into something really big and it made me so proud of him. And I want to share about the giveaway that we're doing. It's to be a junior MC at the City on the Hill Music Festival. 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The winner also gets a 4-pack of family tickets, Life 97.3 merch, and a chance to meet the artist that they're introducing. 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

0: summer camp was a really big part of my story. I'm Melissa, and you're listening to Life 97.3. I grew up going to Big Sandy Camp in McGregor, Minnesota, every year from third grade all the way through 12th grade. And a couple years ago, I even got to go back and volunteer in the kitchen for a week, which was, I mean, just amazing. But for me, camp was more than cabins and games and chapel and swimming and archery. It was all of those things. But even more importantly, it was the first place that I genuinely encountered Jesus outside of my church and my parents. Camp was where my faith started to become my faith, not the faith that I was just taught in church. I learned so much there every year. Jesus became real to me, and not just what my family believed, right? I started to understand what I wanted to do with my life and that I wanted to live my life for Him. And when I think about that now, I think about all of the kids who are headed to camp this summer, and I am so excited for them. And it's not just the fun, but camp should be fun. There should be games, there should be lake time, there should be ridiculous skits and stinky middle schoolers. But camp creates a space for kids to hear from God, to make new friendships, for leaders and counselors to speak truth and encouragement into their lives, space for a child to realize maybe for the very first time that Jesus loves them personally. So this weekend, I'd like to pray for the volunteers, the counselors, the kitchen crew, the nurses, worship leaders, speakers, all of the staff serving all of the camps all summer long. Because you never know what God is going to do in their lives. And going to camp, maybe for the very first time, is going to be that introduction for a kiddo to learn that they are truly loved and cared for by Jesus.
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I'm Melissa. All across our communities this summer, churches are opening their doors for Vacation Bible School. 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I want to pray that God would fill them with joy, flexibility, patience, and love as they use their gifts to serve. 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

0: There's something really special about standing with thousands of other believers, singing the same songs, worshiping Jesus together, and remembering that you're not alone in your faith. My family and I went on a road trip recently. We went to Iowa. We went to a music festival, and we experienced that. I didn't know any of the thousands of people next to me, but we all had one thing in common, and that was Jesus. And I think that's what makes City on the Hill Music Festival so powerful. 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
1: So we've all done things in this life that have maybe brought honor and glory to ourselves. 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The Bible tells us that the only things that will remain are faith, hope, and love. Whatever we do, let it be informed by those things, because through Jesus, they can change the world.
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I'm Melissa. I read a line this week that stuck with me. It says, our God is a redeeming God. Not just a God who fixes like tiny little pieces here and there, but he is interested in reclaiming the broken and making all things

0: right. It is time for kids' Bible stories, where kids tell the story in their own words. It's not about getting everything perfect. It's about just hearing how they see God and courage and kindness and faith through these stories. Tonight, I've got my friend Miranda sharing.
1: I'm going to tell you the 10 plagues of Egypt. So Moses asked Pharaoh, "Can you let my people go?" And he said no. So then God sent the 10 plagues. He wanted to take down all of the Egyptian gods to prove that he is more powerful than all of the other gods.
0: Thank you so much, Miranda. If you have a kiddo who maybe wants to share a Bible story sometime, I'd love for you to send me a text. The phone number here is 888-720-9730.
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Thanks for spending part of your night with me tonight on Life 97.3. I'm Melissa. In the Bible, James says that wisdom comes from heaven, and it is pure and peace-loving and considerate, full of mercy, impartial, and sincere. And I don't know about you, but I read that list and I immediately thought, okay, so heavenly wisdom isn't just about being really, really loud. And I think I might need to tell my kids that too.

I read a quote this week that said, our God is a redeeming God, a God who determined to reclaim his fallen world, set free from enslavement and corruption, and bring it to glory. I feel like this is a big quote. There's some big churchy words in here. It's maybe a run-on sentence. It's a little hard to understand, but I think it's important because redemption means that God doesn't look at what is broken and say, well, that's too far gone. To redeem something means to restore it and to make it belong as it should be again. And that is what God does. God is redeeming people, families, communities, the world, everything sin has touched. Jesus came to redeem. I'm Melissa. You're hanging out with me tonight on Life 97.3. I think that sometimes we make the gospel smaller than it really is. We talk about Jesus saving souls and like, absolutely, but he also makes us new people. He's teaching us how to love, how to forgive, how to seek peace. And honestly, that doesn't mean that everything is easy or that anything is fixed overnight. We still see brokenness. We still carry grief. We still get tired. Lord knows I'm tired. But good news is still good news. The gospel still has power. The name of Jesus still has power. And he is still working in our lives and in this world today.

your summer throwback song on Life 97.3. I am Melissa, and if that one made you remember summer camp, youth group, maybe you're singing louder than you should. Me too. That was Matt Redman with Heart of Worship. Up next is Matthew West with Good.

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1: There's something about sunshine that lifts our mood, especially in the Northland. 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God's word reminds us that the joy of the Lord is your strength. 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

0: 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Happy Sunday morning. I'm Jill Tracy. Thanks for letting me come along and help you get up and at 'em, maybe even ready for church this morning.
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0: I think getting up super early to do chores on a farm would be so much better with a kiddo like this. Rosie says when her son Jeremiah was just about 3 and a half, he was up early and out in the fields with his dad. And as they were driving, it was early summer and the corn was probably 2 or 3 feet tall at the time. And they were driving through the field. He kept hearing a thwap, thwap, thwap. And it was the sound of the leaves from the corn hitting the tires of the tractor. And that made Jeremiah so happy. And he turned to his dad and he said, "Dad, the corn is giving the tractor a high five."
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0: There's Zach Williams on Life 97.3. 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

Life 97.3, if this weekend has been a lot more than you bargained for, and maybe you find yourself saying, I can't do this anymore, just remember, God is whispering to your heart right now. Yes, you can. Not only can you do this, but I am going to carry you through it. I've been

0: Life 97.3. Hey, I'm Jill Tracy. What is something that we absolutely need to try frozen, especially in summer? My friend Tara says, believe it or not, pumpkin bread. She says, my mom, when I was growing up, she would always bake a lot of pumpkin bread in the fall and then freeze it so we could enjoy it throughout the year. Well, once it got to summer, I was tired of waiting for those pumpkin bread loaves to thaw out. And I would just grab one, shimmy off a little piece and eat it. And I loved it frozen. You should try it.
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Life 97.3. I hope you can be part of the next On the Road with Jill and Alan from the morning show. July 14th in Ashland. They'll be in the parking lot of the Overflow at 7 a.m. You can't

0: Your kids or your grandkids are going to want to get in on this. It's the Junior MC contest for the City on the Hill Music Festival. 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
1: 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Years ago, something from the Bible that changed my life was Matthew 7, 7 and 8. It says, "Ask and it will be given to you, seek and you will find, knock and the door will be opened to you, for everyone who asks receives, he who seeks finds, and to him who knocks the door will be opened." If you're interested in God showing up in your life, I've found it helpful to ask, seek, and knock.

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It's a Sunday morning. I'm so honored to spend some of it with you. My name is Jill Tracy, and we're going to help you get up and going right now with Jeremy Camp.

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0: This one comes from Rosie, and oh, wow. I think starting your morning off doing the stuff you need to get done with a 3.5-year-old's wit just makes life better. So her son Jeremiah, when he was 3.5, was out one day in the fields with his dad. It was early summer, and the corn was maybe, she said, 2 to 3 feet high, and they were in the tractor, and as they were going through the field, he kept hearing a thwap, thwap, thwap. And he looked down and saw that it was the leaves of the corn hitting the tires of the tractor. And this made Jeremiah very happy. And he turned to his dad and he said, "Dad, the corn is giving the tractor high fives."
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I speak with human eloquence and angelic ecstasy. 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

Life 97.3. My name is Jill Tracy, and I am honored to spend some of your Sunday morning with you. Maybe you're getting ready to head out, or you're on your drive into church. Thanks for letting me encourage you.

0: Life 97.3. Okay, Susan says, hear me out. I've been talking the past couple of days about the best things we need to try frozen, especially in summer. And Susan says, a Frosty at Wendy's. Now, I know what you're thinking, because I was thinking that is already a frozen dessert. And Susan said, no, I know you get it and it's frozen, but I'm talking about freezing it solid. Take that Frosty, put it in your freezer for a couple of days, and when you take it out, it's rock hard solid. Grab a metal spoon and start eating. She said, you'll love it. I don't know, Susan. I mean, I guess it couldn't be bad. I mean, it's still a Frosty, but how then do I dip my fries in it? I don't know. That's a deal breaker.
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2: Summer is a season of growth. 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The Bible says, he who began a good work in you will carry it on to completion. God hasn't forgotten about you. He's still working, still growing something good in your life, even if it's taking longer than you expected. So if you'd like to know more about the purpose that God has for your life, you can text the word NEW to 41224.

0: Sometimes you just got to get out of the building. And that's, I think, how Jill and Alan feel from the Life 97.3 morning show. It's been on the road this summer, hitting different spots in the Northland. And the next stop is coming up July 14th. It's a Tuesday morning starting at 7 in Ashland. They'll be in the parking lot of the Overflow. So if you want to be part of the morning show live, check it out. You can also find out more at life973.com.
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0: 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Have a great rest of your Sunday. I hope it's peaceful. I hope you get a nice nap in or that you just go and have a lot of fun with the family. I'll be back with you tomorrow night at 6. Bye-bye.
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1: Rain or not, sometimes there's some really fun stuff to do indoors. I'm Rob on Life 97.3. I was looking at TripAdvisor. What are some things that you can do around the Northland that are fun, even if it's raining? And I like tours and things like that. So here's a few that I think are pretty cool. Glensheen Manor. Going and touring that massive, beautiful building from the Gilded Age, apparently. That's a tour that's going to be just fun. Seeing just a huge home. You wonder why someone would have so many rooms. Well, you can check it out. There's also the North Shore Scenic Railroad and the museum. That's always a lot of fun. Number three is the Lake Superior Maritime Visitor Center. So you go near the lake, but you just really go to the visitor center, and there's a lot of fun stuff. The museum details about the Great Lakes history and the part they played in the shipping industry. So if that's something that sounds fun, that could be, you know, and I mentioned the museum, the Lake Superior Railroad Museum. That's another fun one. And of course, Great Lakes Aquarium. Who doesn't want to go see some fish?
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0: Is there a kid in your family that when you look at them, you're like, yeah, they could be an MC at an event? You could see them on stage. They got the charisma. They got the dude. They are funny. They're fun. 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You can enter to win the Junior MC Contest. 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
3: 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You are taller than me and stronger. 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Like, it's just something very like emotionally stabilizing to me that I love having that. It's always available to me. If you're in the room with me, I can always kind of ask you, can I hold your hand?
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0: How many accessories are on your keychain? I'm Rob on Life 97.3. I had a conversation with a coworker because she had more stuff on her keychain than I did as a custodian. Like two or three of them are actual keys, but everything else are things that she's collected and may never use anymore. You know, you get those gym membership, like little barcode things. She's like, yeah, I haven't been there in forever. I go to a different one now. I'm like, why don't you take it off? She's like, I don't know. And it's just her personality. She's very creative and collects a lot of things. As opposed to my keychain, I have one little snowboard that I got when I was in junior high. That's always been a part of every keychain set I've ever had because I grew up snowboarding and skiing. And so that's it. Mine's a little more simple. And they're different. They're both keychains. They're both very helpful. It's just her personality, my personality. So just whatever your personality, friend, whether you've got... If you're a big personality with a lot of stuff on your keychain and you like to drag that thing around, kudos to you. If you're like me and you have one or two things, also that's awesome. We're all different, but we all need keychains, right?
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0: Life 97.3, I'm Rob. I bet your summer break is full, but maybe you could fit in just a couple more things because Jill and Alan from The Morning Show have hit the road. They're making stops all across the Northland to do The Morning Show live with you. It's a chance for you and the family to hang out with Jill and Alan and maybe get a cool sticker or two, maybe be on the radio as well, especially for the kiddos. Well, Jill and Alan's next stop is July 14th in Ashland. They'll be in the parking lot of The Overflow. There's many more stops to come. 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
1: It's the season of barbecues, vacation, and times with friends and family. 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You're seen, you're known, and deeply valued by God. You're not overlooked. 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

The verse of the day today is special for me, as many verses can be for any of us. Just another reminder that there was a time when I was pretty arrogant, thought I had it all figured out, and God taught me a better way, taught me to be humble. 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

0: Sometimes you just got to do some fun things indoors, even though you want to be outdoors. I'm Rob on Life 97.3. I was checking out TripAdvisor because there's so many great things to do in the Northland, in and around Duluth, like the Lake Superior Railroad Museum is always a fun thing. Great Lakes Aquarium, you want to go see some fish. Blow glass art, I think, is really cool. There's the Lake Superior Art Glass Museum. You can check that out, or art gallery rather than museum. And then, of course, there is Adventure Zone. What kid doesn't want to go to Adventure Zone or Art in the Alley?
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Thank you, Lord, for being there when I didn't even see you, for coming to the rescue. Thank you for the realization always after that you were there.

0: Some Sundays just filled me with dread. I'm Rob on Life 97.3. You ever have that? As soon as you wake up on a Sunday, you're already worried because that means tomorrow is Monday and you have to go to that job that you don't like or that brings fear. That was my case for a long time. Ain't my case anymore. Let me just be that clear. But there have been jobs in the past where every Sunday I would sweat and just be nervous, afraid for Monday, for different reasons. You probably have a reason too. Maybe it's happened in your past, or maybe that's how you're feeling right now. I'm sorry, friend. I really am. I don't like that feeling. I want to wake up on a Sunday like I do now. And that's something that I want to encourage you with, is that the Lord is seeing what's happening. And of course, we as human got to do our part and try for something different or whatever, you know, whatever it is. Everybody's situation is different, of course. But I want to give you hope that the Lord is with you. That I know personally that when I beg and beg and pray for something different, that opportunities do come. You don't have to sit in the worry. Romans 15, may the God of hope fill you with all joy and peace as you trust in him, so that you may overflow with hope by the power of the Holy Spirit.
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I too thank God for the man on the middle cross. Wow. You know, you ponder, where would I be without hope? You can't live for a moment without hope. Hope is found through the man on the middle cross. This is Life 97.3. I try to

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0: Well, I can't believe that June is just about done, and we're heading on into the summer months, July, and then August, and we have the City on the Hill Music Festival coming up August 7th and 8th. Should be so much fun down at Bayfront Festival Park with Cade Thompson, Ryan Stevenson. We've got Caleb and John coming. Ben Fuller's going to be back. Awesome. And Liana Crawford's going to be here, too. So check out all the details. Ann Wilson, love her music. All of the artists coming to City on the Hill Music Festival. And if you have a kind of a child who is not too mic shy, we are calling all kids to join in a contest to see who might be chosen to help announce at the City on the Hill Music Festival one of our artists for both Friday and Saturday. So if you have a budding microphone person, you know who you are, and you know who those children in your family. 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
2: 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So even in the busiest season, God invites you to slow down and remember, He's with you. 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
1: I've been gifted another day by God, and I get to choose what to do with it. And this song shouts, I came to praise. That's why I woke up today. So no matter what I'm walking through, God is worthy. 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

0: Oh, I found that to be true. Yep, God's way is better. You know, I think we've all tried our own way, and then we go, maybe Grandma had it right. Yeah, she'd been praying for me. Oh, yeah, God's way is better. 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I just want to encourage you that God's plan is bigger than your worries, and His timing is perfect. 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
1: And somebody's going to be singing at Bayfront Festival Park. 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One coming is this guy, Ben Fuller.

0: does it have to end? This is Paul on Life 97.3. Yeah, you may be feeling that way as you've spent time at the cabin, you've been in the boat, you've done some camping in the Boundary Waters, wherever you have been this weekend, and it's Sunday afternoon, and you gotta pack up and head on home, because you gotta get to work tomorrow. 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

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Tasha Layton wrote this song in the midst of a valley experience in her life.

0: Can you believe it? This guy's coming to the Northland. Yes, Zach Williams will be here this fall. We're so looking forward to having Zach Williams in a wonderful concert, Revival Night Tours. 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Zach Williams will be at the Deck. 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

Whatever you do, do it heartily as for the Lord. 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They are those who serve others in secret. Yeah, encouraging you to serve others quietly this week. There are those who gladly offer happy sacrifices without any complaints or bitterness, without counting the efforts that they made. Those people are humbly serving God in silence. Do whatever you do heartily is for the Lord this week.

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5973 with the songs that encourage you and touch your heart and kind of hit you in the moments of where you're at. 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

0: I am so grateful for our business sponsors and underwriters here at Live 97.3. If you have a small business, maybe you'd like to become a business partner with us. We're grateful for Kerry Toyota in Superior because their name is on the van, the new station van. I just saw it for the first time yesterday. I couldn't believe it. I opened the door and it even had that new car smell. And it's all decked out with the Life 97.3 wrap. Oh, you're going to love seeing it. And if you are in Ashland, well, that van and Jill and Alan are going to Ashland for the morning show on July 14th. So mark that down. They'll be in the parking lot of the Overflow in Ashland. So mark it down. Come see the new Life 97.3 station van and have a good time 7 till 9 a.m. with Jill and Alan in Ashland, July 14th.
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He really loves you. And he is listening. His grace is truly amazing. 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

0: Our guest preacher recently shared the story of the prodigal son. Actually, it's the prodigal sons. Both of them needed restoration with the father. Well, Hard Place, Jay King, a song that talks about those hard places in your life. You know, no matter how far you fall, God is right there to dust you off. Even if you're in a distant land, you can come home. God will hold you tight. The Father is waiting, watching down the road, and He loves prodigals who turn around and come on home. You can come on home. If you'd like to talk with somebody who cares, you can chat with them right now at life973.com. If God has been calling you to come on home, somebody will pray with you at 888-NEED-HIM. You can talk to a counselor right now and have them pray with you to come on home. That's 888-NEED-HIM. Need him.
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0: 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I've been a supporter for many, many years. 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

Live 97.3, what are you grateful for as we wrap up the weekend and head on into a new week? Walking in gratitude. I want to be humbly grateful, not grumbly hateful.

0: Amen. You're listening to Life 97.3, and I love it when you sing along as well. I just imagine that you're doing that as you're traveling down the road. I wake up in the mornings, and my wife is off and singing, you know, and she's singing praise songs in the morning. It's pretty cool. 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And don't keep the news about this station to yourself. Be sure to tell others about Life 97.3. We've got some merchandise as well. We give those away at concerts and when Jill and Alan are on the road. 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We would love to see you. Maybe you're looking for something to do with the kids. 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We'd love to see you.
1: 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I get that for sure. Something that has helped me is Romans 12:21. Do not be overcome by evil, but overcome evil with good. I've learned that we are called to overcome, but not by adding more hate and more half-truths into the mess, but by adding love, mercy, grace, understanding, and wisdom into this messy world.
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